people, people do. 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

Rajos and Moon and Groon and Dogging Bitches came to town. Hoagie Carmichael played a tune, it really brought Joe down. Then Busby Barclay clinched the deal, and all the flicks had sound. Joe took his life one night, they say the

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Suddenly, I heard the plaintive cry of a young Mexican girl.

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1: Clap your hands, everybody, if you got what it takes. 'Cause I'm Curtis Blow, and I want you to know that these are the breaks.

Tobias Wilcock welcoming you aboard Coconut Airways Flight 372 to Bridgetown, Barbados. We will be flying at an height of 32,000 feet and at an airspeed of approximately 600 miles per hour. Refreshments will be served after takeoff. Kindly fasten your safety belts and refrain from smoking until the aircraft